0: er leeft, horen wat je raakt. 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
1: Where you going, baby? 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Take the kid. 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Been together too long for you to...

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